0: Sí.
1: I walked into a church, didn't catch fire. Probably because we're not living in sin anymore.

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Escaped Palookaville, but she came right back. 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

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Everything happens to me. I never miss a thing. I've had the measles and the mumps. And when I play an ace, my partner always trumps. I guess I'm just a fool.

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How do you like your kielbasa? Are you fancy like Red Lobster? You look good in that balaclava. Tell me what's your sign? You married? 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